historic Arcata Theater celebrates 100 years in St. Charles this year. Here's a song by an artist who has played at the Arcata's 100 years of shows. On WRMELD Chicago and WMYX HD2 Milwaukee. 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

0: of songs about the cities and states of the USA. And we're playing a lot of those songs this weekend, performed by those artists who are from the USA too. 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

Phil Minicky, program director of 87.7 MeTV FM, on our All About America weekend. It's brought to us by First American Bank and WRME LD Chicago and WMYX HD2 Milwaukee. Here's another one about America from an American artist. It's

string of 5 number one singles in a row. The Supremes were just that. The Supreme hitmakers from Motown. So the label's songwriters were always looking for ideas to create the group's next chart topper, especially when their singles stopped going to number one. The songwriting team of Holland Dozier Holland found the inspiration they needed in a gospel song. You can't hurry God. And launched the Supremes on another string of number one singles with You Can't Hurry Love. Here they are now. It's MeTV Music.

0: While we were putting together our library of timeless and memorable music, we ran across some songs that may not have made the top 40. But boy, they sure qualify as MeTV music. Listen up. We'll play one of them for you in just a bit.
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0: 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Keep in mind that Raymond Burr had usually been cast as a villain on television and in movies. So when he auditioned to star as the good guy attorney based on the Perry Mason novels, the producers were cautious.
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It's brought to us by First American Bank and WRME LD Chicago and WMYX HD2 Milwaukee. Here's another one about America from an American artist. It's MeTV.

Oscar-winning lyricist for the theme song to Born Free, had been picked to write the words for the theme to a movie director James Clavell was making. He had been impressed by Scottish singer Lulu, whom he cast in his movie, and then asked to sing the theme song. To Sir With Love was Lulu's first appearance in the top 40 in the U.S., and the song took her all the way to number one. If you wanted the sky. Though inexplicably, it was never released as a single in the U.K. Here it is. It's MeTV Music.

0: 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Wake up with our MeTV music. And don't go far. We've got another set of it coming up.
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0: If you think downtown Mayberry looks familiar next time you're watching The Andy Griffith Show on MeTV, the buildings on that studio backlot have appeared in everything from Ozzy and Harriet to Mission Impossible. In fact, in an episode of Star Trek, you can actually spot the sign for Floyd's Barbershop.
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It's Phil Menicky, program director of 87.7 MeTV FM on our All About America weekend. It's brought to us by First American Bank and WRME LD Chicago and WMYX HD2 Milwaukee. Here's another one about America from an American artist. It's

Originally, they weren't even a band. The name The Grassroots was chosen by two aspiring songwriters for the singles they were creating for their record label. And when they had a minor hit on their hands, the label insisted that they recruit a real group. And then those musicians quit when they weren't allowed to play any of their own songs. But then a brand new lineup of The Grassroots was formed, featuring a vocalist named Rob Grill. And that paved the way for all the timeless and memorable songs you know today. It's MeTV Music.

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lot of songs about the cities and states of the USA. And we're playing a lot of those songs this weekend, performed by those artists who are from the USA too. 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

lot of songs about the cities and states of the USA. 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

0: Next time you're watching Bonanza on MeTV, you're watching a hard-working group of actors. When the series debuted, a typical season meant 34 episodes. Compare that with the 22 episodes that are standard for a U.S. television season today, or the 10 to 15 episodes that usually constitute a season for a cable series. And the actors for Bonanza kept up that pace for 14 seasons.
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0: Bonanza, Monday through Saturday at 2, 1 Central on MeTV. 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

Turn it up. Oh, yeah. Sing it to me now. Turn it up. Come on. Turn it up, that bass. Come on. Now, look here. I want that guitar to fall in on that. Turn it up now. Oh, yeah.

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lot of songs about the cities and states of the USA. And we're playing a lot of those songs this weekend, performed by those artists who are from the USA too. 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And it's all MeTV music.

Listening to music is grand, but sometimes we just want you to feel it. Tune in for Dance With Me. 4 hours of the greatest dance hits of the 70s and 80s right here on Me. Featuring the grooves that make you move and a beat that'll reach your feet. Be listening tonight from 9 to 1. It's timeless, memorable, and a whole lot of fun. It has to be. It's Me TV Music.

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When you make it a Yacht Rock Saturday night with me. That's how much I feel. Taking you back to the 70s and 80s. 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

lot of songs about the cities and states of the USA. And we're playing a lot of those songs this weekend, performed by those artists who are from the USA too. Brought to you by First American Bank. It's our All About America weekend. And it's all MeTV music.

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0: 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When our timeless and memorable music can make you feel so much better. 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
0: Who, me?
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0: Oh, is that right?
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0: 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It's brought to us by First American Bank and WRME LD Chicago and WMYX HD2 Milwaukee. Here's another one about America from an American artist. 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

Brian Epstein, the manager of the Beatles, discovered a frat rock band from Easton, Pennsylvania named the Rondells. And one of the first things he did was rename them for the traffic roundabout in their hometown, The Circle. It was John Lennon who suggested the alternate spelling, C-Y-R-K-L-E. While The Circle were on tour opening for Simon and Garfunkel, Paul Simon offered them this song that he'd co-written, Red Rubber Ball. The Circle's version was an international hit, and though the band broke up just 2 years later, one of them became the jingle writer for this Alka-Seltzer commercial. Enjoy The Circle now on MeTV FM.

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0: weekend, it's all about America. 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
1: These are the times that try men's souls. In the course of our nation's history, the people of Boston have rallied bravely whenever the rights of men have been threatened. Today, a new crisis has arisen. The Metropolitan Transit Authority, better known as the MTA, is attempting to levy a burdensome tax on the population in the form of a subway fare increase. Citizens, hear me out. This could happen to you.

0: the 70s, Andrew Gold came up with a song that would become hugely popular 10 years later.
1: Thank you for being a friend.
0: But it wasn't his version that became so well known. It was the version that singer Cindy Fee recorded for the TV show The Golden Girls.
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3: 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Because back in the day, it was very common. 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He got a lump sum of money up front, but then never got residuals. And for me, that show has certainly been a golden cow. I mean, I've made money from it since I was 26.
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It's brought to us by First American Bank and WRME LD Chicago and WMYX HD2 Milwaukee. Here's another one about America from an American artist. 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

Graham Russell and Russell Hitchcock met in 1975 on the first day of rehearsals for the Australian production of Jesus Christ Superstar. After each night's show, they'd head out to cafes and pizza parlors to perform as a duo accompanied by a solitary guitar. After 18 months in Superstar, they formed a band of their own and gave it a name that had come to Graham Russell in a dream, Air Supply. Their first single was a success on the Australian charts. They took their timeless and memorable music to the U.S., where they eventually found themselves at number one. 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

0: lot of songs about the cities and states of the USA. And we're playing a lot of those songs this weekend, performed by those artists who are from the USA too. 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
1: 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The theme song to the show, Here Come the Brides.

were lucky to have Stevie Wonder's music at all. He was promoted by Motown Records as a child artist. And though he scored a number one hit with his instrumental Fingertips, when his voice began to change and none of his other songs made the charts, the label considered canceling his contract. But Motown president Berry Gordy was persuaded to give the boy another chance. And Stevie came back with a song that had been inspired by the driving beat of the Rolling Stones' I Can't Get No Satisfaction. It was the first of a string of timeless and memorable hits he enjoyed in the 60s, and just the beginning of a long and successful career. 87.7, MeTV FM.

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They're both part of the incredible variety of MeTV Music.

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0: 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But the following year, Johnny Cash created a set of lyrics to go with the melody.
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5: 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We just paid for another half hour's worth of timeless and memorable music. 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

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It's brought to us by First American Bank and WRME LD Chicago and WMYX HD2 Milwaukee. Here's another one about America from an American artist. It's

One of the members of the association played on a song demo that he liked so much that he lobbied for his group to record it. That 1966 breakthrough hit led to decades of speculation about whether Mary referred to marijuana. The songwriter never confirmed this, but he did get mentioned in the pot smoker's classic, A Child's Garden of Grass, as the inventor of the perfect bong. And his success with that top 10 hit led to a friendship with Beach Boy Brian Wilson that resulted in this songwriting collaboration. Enjoy the association on MeTV Music.

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Yacht Rock Saturday Night has the songs that will pick you up and carry you along, leaving the everyday behind and delivering you to your relaxation destination. And all you need to do is point your ears this way. 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And relive those timeless and memorable days with me. 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

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It's brought to us by First American Bank and WRME LD Chicago and WMYX HD2 Milwaukee. Here's another one about America from an American artist.

was just a song he picked for a television special. Written by Burt Bacharach and Hal David, Herb Alpert was filmed singing it on the beach in Malibu to his first wife. And that was supposed to be that. The song wasn't intended to be released, but after the TV show aired, thousands of telephone calls poured into the network, and Herb Alpert decided to put it out as a single, which became his own A&M record label's first number one hit. Now that's timeless and memorable. 87.7 MeTV FM.

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1: It is nearly seven decades of making music. 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

0: 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Friend us on Facebook and follow us on Twitter and Instagram. And don't go away. We'll be right back with another half hour of nonstop music in just a moment.
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It's brought to us by First American Bank and WRME LD Chicago and WMYX HD2 Milwaukee. Here's another one about America from an American artist. It's

Buckingham started their recording career covering everyone from James Brown to the Beatles. But it was a songwriter from their hometown, Chicago, who took them to number one. Kind of a drag. The sound of that single became the blueprint for the band, with their new manager and producer, James William Guercio, ensuring their follow-up singles had strong melodies, group harmonies, and a horn section. The Buckinghams' next single, Don't You Care, reached the top 10. And as they maintained their recognizable sound, they racked up three more top 20 hits in 1967. But the magic didn't last. Guercio parted ways with the band and went on to perfect the brass-driven rock sound by working with Chicago and Blood, Sweat, and Tears. And though the Buckinghams soldiered on for the rest of the decade, their lack of further hits persuaded them to call it a day. Here's Don't You Care by the Buckinghams.

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It's real. 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
0: We're celebrating this country's 250th birthday. 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
3: 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He asked me if I'd seen a road with so much dust and sand, and I said, listen,

0: its early days, TV was thought of as inferior to movies. 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

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It's brought to us by First American Bank and WRME LD Chicago and WMYX HD2 Milwaukee. Here's another one about America from an American artist.

Johnny Mathis made the song Show and Tell an easy listening hit in 1972. But the man who wrote it, Jerry Fuller, thought it could do better. Fuller had written and produced three hits for Gary Puckett and the Union Gap, and had produced this number two single for O.C. Smith. So when he had the opportunity to work with a soul singer named Al Wilson, he crafted a more powerful arrangement of the song and turned Wilson loose in the studio. That version reached number one in 1974, selling over 2 million copies. Here's Al Wilson now on MeTV FM.

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It's brought to us by First American Bank and WRMELD Chicago and WMYX HD2 Milwaukee. Here's another one about America from an American artist.

lot of songs about the cities and states of the USA. And we're playing a lot of those songs this weekend, performed by those artists who are from the USA too. Brought to you by First American Bank. It's our All About America weekend. And it's all MeTV music. The Hi-Fis were a black vocal group that formed in Los Angeles in the early 60s. Ray Charles was so impressed he had them open for him on tour. But when disagreements about their direction brought them to an end, two of the members formed a new group called the Fifth Dimension. And the other two started over with a lineup they called the Friends of Distinction. Their first hit was a reworking of a Hugh Masekela instrumental from the year before, with lyrics written by one of their vocalists. And they followed it up with two more singles that took them into the top 20. Enjoy the Friends of Distinction now on MeTV FM.

It's smooth sailing every Saturday night. When you make it a Yacht Rock Saturday night with me. That's how much I feel. Taking you back to the 70s and 80s. With 3 hours of timeless and memorable soft rock. Just remember I love. Cruise into good times. Yacht Rock Saturday night. What a beautiful world this will be. Tonight from 6 to 9. Hurry, don't be late. Come sail away. I can with me. I said to myself when we're on. It's Me TV.

0: MeTV music is made up of songs you know, the songs you love, and songs we throw in that are a little unexpected. Stay with us. We've got one of those surprises in store just ahead. Another set of MeTV music starts in just moments.
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lot of songs about the cities and states of the USA. And we're playing a lot of those songs this weekend, performed by those artists who are from the USA too. 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

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We'll tell you about both versions after we hear this one. 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

0: MeTV Music's All About America Weekend. That's two different versions of City of New Orleans, which mentions three American cities, New Orleans, Kankakee, and Memphis. You just heard Arlo Guthrie with his only top 40 hit from 1972, a song he recorded after meeting the writer of the song, Steve Goodman, in a Chicago bar over a beer. We played Goodman's own 1971 version of the song first, which was inspired by a train ride he took from Chicago to New Orleans on the Illinois Central Railroad.
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We choose the best dance hits of the 70s and 80s and play them on the radio. With songs that have an irresistible groove and music that just makes you want to move. Tune in to me tonight from 9 to 1 for Dance With Me. You don't have to get up on your feet to enjoy the beat, but don't be shy. Be listening to me for the timeless and memorable dance floor favorites of Dance With Me. It's MeTV Music.

0: 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So while we take you back with our timeless and memorable tunes, we keep you in the here and now as well. Stay with us. 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

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Here's another one about America from an American artist. 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
1: 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Then Fuller found more success producing this song for a group he'd discovered, the Knickerbockers. 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As their producer and main songwriter, Fuller provided Gary Puckett and the Union Gap with three of their biggest hits. And here's one of them, Over You, on MeTV Music.

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0: Next time you're watching Bonanza on MeTV, feel a little sympathy for the Cartwright men. Family patriarch Ben Cartwright was three times a widower. Eldest son Adam Cartwright lost his love to another man. Little Joe may have had 45 girlfriends during the series, but 10 of them died in the course of their romance.
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It's brought to us by First American Bank and WRME LD Chicago and WMYX HD2 Milwaukee. Here's another one about America from an American artist. It's

Howard Kalin and Mark Volman were so well loved for the way their voices harmonized in The Turtles. But they were invited to record with everyone from Bruce Springsteen and T-Rex to Alice Cooper and Frank Zappa. Here's a taste of those timeless and memorable voices now on 87.7 MeTV FM.

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Yacht Rock Saturday Night has the songs that will pick you up and carry you along, leaving the everyday behind and delivering you to your relaxation destination. 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Listen for it tonight from 6 to 9. And relive those timeless and memorable days with me. It's MeTV Music.

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lot of songs about the cities and states of the USA. 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